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14: Winona weather.
15: Partly cloudy tonight with lows around 49. Easterly winds around 5 miles per hour. Daytime highs approaching 65. Tomorrow, overcast skies. Lows level off around 55. Tomorrow night, overcast. I'm meteorologist Paul Frobley on 101.1 The River, Winona's greatest hits. 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
11: Lows level out for around 49 tonight under partly cloudy skies. Winds out of the east around 5 miles per hour. Overcast skies tomorrow. High temperatures reach up to 65. Tomorrow night, 55. From the Weatherology Weather Center, I'm meteorologist Paul Frombly on 101.1 The River, Winona's greatest hits. 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
11: Lows level out for around 49 tonight under partly cloudy skies. Winds out of the east around 5 miles per hour. Overcast skies tomorrow. High temperatures reach up to 65. Tomorrow night, 55. From the Weatherology Weather Center, I'm meteorologist Paul Frombly on 101.1 The River, Winona's greatest hits. Right now, it's 52 degrees.
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2: weather. Lows level off around 49 tonight under partly cloudy skies. Winds out of the east around 5 miles per hour. Overcast skies tomorrow. High temperatures reach up to 65. Tomorrow night, 55. From the Weatherology Weather Center, I'm meteorologist Paul Frombly on 101.1 The River, Winona's greatest hits. Currently, it's 50 degrees. 101.1 The
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6: Lows level out for around 49 tonight under partly cloudy skies. Winds out of the east around 5 miles per hour. Overcast skies tomorrow. High temperatures reach up to 65. Tomorrow night, 55. From the Weatherology Weather Center, I'm meteorologist Paul Trombley on 101.1 The River, Winona's greatest hits. Right now, it's 52 degrees.
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8: I'm Jason from Morgan's Jewelers in Winona. 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
9: The best

lows level off around 49. Overnight, under partly cloudy skies, winds out of the east around 5 miles per hour. Slight chance of rain showers Thursday. Daytime highs approaching 66. Overcast skies. From the Weatherology Weather Center, I'm meteorologist Paul Trombley on 101.1 The River, Winona's greatest hits. Currently 52.

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4: Lows level off around 49 overnight under partly cloudy skies. Winds out of the east around 5 miles per hour. Slight chance of rain showers Thursday. Daytime highs approaching 66. Overcast skies. From the Weatherology Weather Center, I'm meteorologist Paul Trombley on 101.1 The River, Winona's greatest hits. 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
6: Lows level out for around 49 overnight under partly cloudy skies. Winds out of the east around 5 miles per hour. Slight chance of rain showers Thursday. Daytime highs approaching 66. Overcast skies. From the Weatherology Weather Center, I'm meteorologist Paul Trombley on 101.1 The River, Winona's greatest hits. Currently 52.

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5: Winona weather. 49 overnight under partly cloudy skies, winds out of the east around 5 miles per hour. Slight chance of rain showers Thursday, daytime highs approaching 66, cloudy skies expected. From the Weatherology Weather Center, I'm meteorologist Paul Frombly on 101.1 The River, Winona's greatest hits. Right now, it's 50 degrees.

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3: Mainly cloudy skies overnight with lows around 49. Easterly winds around 5 miles per hour. Slight chance for showers Thursday. Daytime highs approaching 66. Cloudy. From the Weatherology Weather Center, I'm meteorologist Paul Trombley. On 101.1 The River, Winona's greatest hits. 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
11: Daytime highs approaching 66 today under overcast skies with a slight chance of rain showers. Winds out of the southeast around 5 miles per hour. Chance of rain showers tonight, lows around 57, cloudy skies. I'm meteorologist Paul Frobley on 101.1 The River, Winona's greatest hits. Right now, it's 50 degrees.

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3: 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The Earth says hello.
4: Good morning and happy Thursday as the weekend draws nearer. It's the Wake Up Winona Morning Show, usually with Paul and Jesse. And yes, Jesse is back today.
5: Yeah, yesterday it was not. Sorry.
4: It was sad and lonely.
5: If I would have been here, I think I would have been sneezing the whole time and my one eye was just watering. That was it.
4: You had like an allergy overload or something yesterday.
5: And like a really bad sinus headache. It was not fun.
4: So.
5: No.
4: So sleepy time. Lots and lots of sleepy time. And my voice is getting there. I don't know. It's still a little crispy.
5: Crispy?
4: That's the best way to describe what's going on in my vocal cord area right now. It's like crunchy.
5: Crunchy.
4: I can't explain it, but that's what we got. But hey, we're here together. It's our anniversary today, by the way. We'll be chatting about that a little later on. Plus all the regulars, a morning mind bender, a trip to Poetry Corner, a daily double battle, and a Thursday thinker, all coming up this morning. Plus we'll be talking winning Vikings-Packers tickets and much, much more. My, a lot to get through today.
5: Yes.
4: And that doesn't even include all the great music that's going to be going on. We're going to get our boogie on to kick things off. Casey and the Sunshine Band are on 101.1 The River.

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8: It's time for another Daily Double battle. Jesse took yesterday's, which puts you up by one. So that means I'm in a must-win situation if I want to have a chance at the week today.
9: Another one that I had to pick from afar.
8: You did. Scott was keeping us honest. He's like, I don't see the post yet. I'm like, well, she's sleeping.
9: And when I finally did respond to you, I picked Cyndi Lauper.
8: Yes.
9: I don't know why. She was the first one that popped into my head, and that was it. That's why.
8: In your drug-induced state, you're just like, Cyndi Lauper.
9: Yeah. I don't know why.
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8: A nice, cool morning. It's 50 right now, and we're looking at a high of 66 today. And going to be cloudy throughout most of the day. Tane could see a scattered shower late in the day. Scattered rain overnight tonight, dropping to 57. Cloudy on Friday with a high of 68. And Saturday, more scattered showers possible late in the day, otherwise overcast, and a high of 65. 65 and cloudy on Sunday. So not the greatest looking weekend ahead, but you know what? I like the temps. The temps are good.
9: Yeah.
8: You know,
9: I like that it's cooler.
8: Cool, calm, and collected. That's the kind of what weekend we're going to have.
9: Okay, I hope so.
8: I'm not really quite sure what that means, but that's what we're going with. Bonnie Raitt gets us back into the music on the river.

0: Joan Jett and Cyndi Lauper going head-to-head in the Daily Double today, and it looks like Joan Jett might be eking ahead. Is that where she's going to stay? Well, that's up to you. You still have some time to get those votes in and give Jesse the win of the week already on a Thursday.
1: Yeah, that means you would have to vote for Cyndi, though.
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11: A pair of rockin' ladies go head-to-head in today's Daily Double. Cyndi Lauper, Joan Jett, and where do we end up, my darling wife?
12: Well, I didn't take the week.
11: Hey!
12: So that means Joan Jett took it. Took it.
11: Wrong artist, but staying alive. Staying alive.
12: Oh, I was like, what? Oh. What do you mean wrong artist?
11: No.
12: Okay, I get it.
11: Although earlier when we were talking about it off air, you said, I think Pat Benatar is going to take it.
12: Whatever.
11: It's the drug-induced coma you were in all day yesterday.
12: I was confused.
11: It happens. Joan Jett kicks off her victory with Do You Wanna Touch? Oh, yeah. On the River.

Joan Jett taking today's daily double battle and keeping me alive this week. So who's going to take the week tomorrow? Well, you're going to have to tune in and find out. But Joan Jett's going on her victory lap. Bad reputation on the river. And yes, it's her song, not where I stand.

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1: Good morning, Paul. This check of news headlines. Former Minnesota State Senator Justin Eichhorn has been sentenced to 16 months in federal prison for attempted possession of child pornography. The 42-year-old Grand Rapids Republican was arrested in March 2025 after authorities say he arranged to meet someone he believed was a 17-year-old girl for sex. Minnesota Senators Amy Klobuchar and Tina Smith are leading a bipartisan push for the federal government to release energy assistance funding as quickly as possible to help families stay safe and warm in their homes. More than 100,000 Minnesotans relied on the Low Income Heating Assistance Program last winter. Minnesota families are being encouraged to introduce young people to hunting during the state's Take a Kid Hunting weekend Saturday and Sunday. The DNR says youth participation in small game hunting has declined in recent years. For more news anytime you want it, head to our website, WinonaRadio.com.
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0: 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Looking at a high of 66 today, cloudy throughout most of the day, and a slight chance of some scattered showers late in the day. Scattered showers possible overnight tonight, dropping down to 57. Cloudy on Friday with a high of 68. And Friday night, going to stay cloudy, dropping to 54. Oh, my goodness. The tea is working. The tea is working, though. I'll give it that. Scattered showers on Saturday with a high of 65 and cloudy on Sunday with a high of 65. Like, hey, I said I needed to break some of this crud up, and clearly it's working.
2: You did say that.
0: Oh, my goodness. Cyndi Lauper in the consolation spot couldn't take down Joan Jett in the Daily Double today, thanks to All Glazed Up. But that makes it tied up for tomorrow.
2: Oh, it does, doesn't it?
0: Gonna have to pick some good ones.

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1: As he should have then.
0: Hey, at least I got you to laugh with that one.

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0: 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Okay, maybe just one cup.
2: Caffeine will kill you!

0: Well, I was going to try and to do a blind top five to myself yesterday, but that doesn't really work, so.
1: Oh, it didn't work for you?
0: Well, no, I knew all the answers. No. I'm a doofus, but I'm not that doofy. Anyway, it is time for a blind top five, though. We did not have one yesterday. Obviously, Jesse wasn't here with us, but you're going to enjoy this one.
1: Okay.
0: So once again, I've got a top five list. I give it to Jesse in the incorrect order. She's got to get it in the correct order. And of course, more than happy to have you play along at home to see if you can figure it out as well. But today I have the most popular pet Halloween costumes.
1: Pet Halloween costumes. Okay.
0: We have a lot of those at home, too. So.
1: Oh, goodness. Okay.
0: And do we have a few of these? Well, let's find out.
1: Okay.
0: Are you ready?
1: Yes.
0: Pumpkin.
1: I mean, that seems pretty typical, but I'm going to put that at 3.
0: Okay. Superhero.
1: Superhero. Let's do, I don't know, 5.
0: A ghost.
1: Really?
0: Simple.
1: I guess.
0: I love seeing the ones with the little sheets, and then it just has like the holes for the eyes,
1: know.
0: And then a hole for their snout to stick through.
1: Let's just, I'll do 2. I don't know.
0: Well, not like, because these are 2 completely different insects, but they put them together. Spider/bee.
1: Okay. How about 4?
0: Risky, saving the number 1 spot again.
1: I know.
0: Hot dog. Hot dog. Which we do have a hot dog Halloween costume. Well, yes. I mean, we have 3 wiener dogs. It's only fitting.
1: I feel like maybe I should have took superhero and hot dog and switched them.
0: Okay.
1: I don't know.
0: Well, let's find out. So you had for number 5, superhero?
1: Yeah.
0: Superhero.
1: Oh, okay.
0: What'd you have for 4?
1: The spider bee. Interesting.
0: What'd you have for 3?
1: Pumpkin.
0: Ghost.
1: Oh.
0: Number 2?
1: Ghost.
0: Hot dog.
1: Okay.
0: And pumpkin was number 1.
1: Really?
0: Yeah. Which I don't think I think we've dressed up our dogs as all of these except a pumpkin.
1: I think I'll have to look up because every single time I've seen someone dress up their dog, I don't think I've ever seen a pumpkin.
0: I didn't either, but
1: I like to see the ones that they dress up like mailmen or something like that, you know.
0: Like normal jobs.
1: Yeah. And then there's little hands that are holding the box because only the front.
0: Like, those are pretty darn cute. Well, at least we have some ideas for our dogs for this year. I think Lars would make a great ghost. Sophie doesn't even need a costume to be a ghost.
1: Our little blue tick hound is a ghost. Yeah, Sophie, she's our Pyrenees. She's white already.
0: Yep. So simple.

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1: Is rain going to ruin your weekend? Well, we're going to let you know how much we can be expecting and when it's going to fall coming up after a quick news and sports update, which is brought to you by the Wamedy Country Bar. Over to you, Jason.
2: Good morning, Paul. This check of news headlines. Former Minnesota State Senator Justin Eichhorn has been sentenced to 16 months in federal prison for attempted possession of child pornography. The 42-year-old Grand Rapids Republican was arrested in March 2025 after authorities say he arranged to meet someone he believed was a 17-year-old girl for sex. Minnesota Senators Amy Klobuchar and Tina Smith are leading a bipartisan push for the federal government to release energy assistance funding as quickly as possible to help families stay safe and warm in their homes. More than 100,000 Minnesotans relied on the low-income heating assistance program last winter. Minnesota families are being encouraged to introduce young people to hunting during the state's Take a Kid Hunting weekend Saturday and Sunday. The DNR says youth participation in small game hunting has declined in recent years. For more news anytime you want it, head to our website, winonaradio.com.
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1: Slight chance of some scattered showers today late in the day, otherwise cloudy and a high of 66. More scattered showers possible overnight tonight, dropping to 57. Cloudy tomorrow with a high of 68, and Saturday a good chance of some scattered showers late in the day, otherwise overcast, a high of 65, and some more overcast on Sunday with a high of 65. So not a whole lot of sunshine for the next few days. It's going back to gloomy again. I didn't like that when we were like rainy, gloomy for like 5 days straight last week and through the weekend.
3: I know.
1: Made me sad.
3: Oh, well. It's good nap weather, I guess.
1: I guess there's that. Yeah. We've got your latest Thursday Thinker, which is kind of weather related, coming up next on 101.1 The River.

0: I love that song. Rock and Roll Heart by Eric Clapton, Old Slow Hand on 101.1 The River. And it's time for our latest Thursday Thinker. We give you a this or a that, and we'd love for you to hop on over to our Facebook page as we'll have a post up about it and let us know which one of these two things you prefer, because it's now officially fall.
1: It is my favorite.
0: Yes. So we've decided to have the two not as extreme seasons. There we go.
1: I couldn't think of the word season.
0: Going head to head, which ironically are my two favorites. But which one is better? Autumn or spring? Or fall or spring?
1: Spring or fall, yeah.
0: Which one of those is better? See, I love fall.
1: I do. I love my spring. I do. It's great. But fall, there's something about fall and the weather and the leaves and the colors.
0: You know, but some prefer spring because of the getting out of winter and finally getting rid of the cold. So yeah. I get it. There's two great reasons to argue for both of these to be the better of the two seasons. But which do you prefer, fall or spring? Once again, hop on over to our Facebook page, facebook.com/TheRiverWinona, and let us know which you prefer for today's Thursday Thinker. I can almost smell the apple cider as we've just been talking about fall. 101.1 The
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0: It's a sad day today. I just noticed that on this date in 1991 that we lost Dr. Seuss.
1: Dr. Seuss?
0: Yeah.
1: Aw, no, he lives forever.
0: That is true. I mean, we keep reading the books. I mean, the books never die. I mean, the kids still read them. We still see them in all the libraries at the school. You want to talk about a guy who just made timeless books? Plus, I mean, we still watch The Grinch every Christmas.
1: Yeah, like you I know. Said, never dies.
0: Nope, he will never
1: will
0: die.
1: Live forever.

0: It's time to bend your mind. Our latest morning mind bender, thanks to Muddled Time, is going down now. Almost half of people eat this for breakfast on a semi-regular basis.
1: Toast.
0: Great guess. Toast is delicious, but not it. What do you think it is? 474-1011. Give us your best guess on what you think it is. Almost half of people eat for breakfast on a semi-regular basis. Now I'm hungry, though, because I'm thinking of all the other things I could be eating for breakfast.
1: Same. I want to go get food now.
0: I am hungry this morning, too. So what is it? Well, let us know what you think it is. We've got some of those guesses coming up after the Go-Go's on the river.

0: We're in the midst of today's Morning Mindbender thanks to your ultimate lunch destination in downtown Winona, Muddled Thyme. Today's Morning Mindbender was almost half of people eat this for breakfast on a semi-regular basis. You said toast, Jesse, which was a great guess.
1: Thank you.
0: But it was not it. I will give the hint. It now has breakfast versions, but it's not traditionally a breakfast food. If that helps at all, or maybe that makes it more confusing. I saw your brow furl, so I think you're thinking really hard about this one.
1: Now I don't know. Well, I will have to think about that.
0: Well, we had some great guesses on the text line. Terry said yogurt. Russ said eggs. Joanne, Lisa, and Dee Dee all said cereal. Scott said a banana. Greg said it should be bacon, but it's probably something not bacon. Teresa said pancakes. Mike said Pop-Tarts. Amen to that. But what is the correct answer? Well, we'll find out coming up next on The River.
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0: 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Time to wrap up this morning's Morning Mind Matter. Thanks to Muddled Time. Once again, guess away on these all week long because it could end up winning you a $50 certificate to Muddled Time. But the Morning Mind Matter today was almost half of people eat this on... Almost half of people eat this for breakfast on a semi-regular basis, which Jesse had guessed toast, which was a great guess. Then I gave the hint that it's not really something traditionally that's breakfast food, although they make breakfast versions of it now. And we did get some good guesses on the text line. Pretty sure that hint gave it away because it looks like several got it now. However, Katie did say waffles or oatmeal. Jenny said a breakfast burrito, as did Greg. But let's see. Dave, Michelle, Tim and Nicole, Irene, Carrie, Teresa, Tracy, Jake all got it. Mary and Alyssa actually guessed it before I even gave the hints, as did Michelle and Deanna. But I'll give you a last second hint here, Jesse. Think college students and the next day.
1: The next day. Oh, I never would eat it, but is it pizza?
0: It is pizza.
1: I love breakfast pizza, though.
0: Breakfast pizza is good, but no, traditionally, obviously, you know, you wake up the next morning from the party and there's the cold pizza just sitting there on the table.
1: I have never, ever done that.
0: I haven't either. Well, I did it one time and I immediately regretted it. So. Yep. You know, you think it's going to help that hangover. Nope. Just made it worse.

0: Could see some rain over the weekend, but how much and when? Well, we're going to talk about that right after a quick news and sports update. Over to you, Jason.
1: Good morning, Paul. This check of news headlines. Former Minnesota State Senator Justin Eichhorn has been sentenced to 16 months in federal prison for attempted possession of child pornography. The 42-year-old Grand Rapids Republican was arrested in March 2025 after authorities say he arranged to meet someone he believed was a

0: 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Catch the games on AM 1230 KWNO.
1: Chance of some scattered showers late in the day today. Otherwise cloudy with a high of 66. Chance of some more scattered rain overnight tonight, dropping to 56. Overcast on Friday with a high of 68. And a good chance of some rain showers late in the day on Saturday with a high of 65. Rain overnight Saturday night, dropping to 54. And then cloudy on Sunday with a high of 65. 50 right now as we jump back into the music with Boston. Long Time is on 101.1 The River. Before we talk about a delicious dessert that I did not know enough about, as if we weren't hungry enough
0: already. I know, stop doing this to me.

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0: Cherry's Jubilee Day.
1: Oh.
2: What's that?
1: I don't know.
0: I want to make it. So basically, you take the recipe I found was you take like those dark cherries, the canned dark cherries.
2: Okay.
0: You mix them with cornstarch, orange juice, sugar, and orange zest. You heat them up, and then at the end, you throw some brandy in, and you light it on fire.
2: Oh, my. Yep. Okay.
0: And then you spoon it over vanilla ice cream.
2: Okay.
1: Sounds good to me.
2: That does sound good.
0: Yeah?
1: Yeah.
0: And there's booze involved. Granted, you burn off all the alcohol, but that's beside the point.
1: I think they use, like, really good brandies when they make that. Just because you're not after the alcohol, you're after the flavor.
0: Well, what's the fun in that?
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0: Well, I'm about to make us a little bit more depressed because all of the birthdays today are people who are no longer with us.
1: Oh, man.
0: Well, first we would have had Phil Hartman would have been 78 today. Gosh, that guy was hilarious. Jim Henson would have been 90 today. So probably still would have been doing Kermit T. Frog.
1: Yep.
0: And Linda McCartney from Paul McCartney and Wings would have been 85 today. So let's enjoy some wings right now.
1: Okay, let's do it.

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0: It's hard to believe that we've been married for 15 years today.
1: I know.
0: Oh, it's been a roller coaster ride, to say the least. But here we are. Now we work together, not only live together and obviously have a family together, but both of our jobs we do together, real estate and radio. And we don't kill each other.
1: No, we don't. People, that's crazy, isn't it?
0: Well, and people ask us every day, like, how do you guys spend that much time together? And I will say, as cheesy as it sounds, I mean, we obviously like to tease each other a lot on the air, but there's really something to be said about marrying your best friend. So.
1: What? No.
0: But I did. I lucked out and I married someone that I would definitely say is my best friend. And I could not imagine myself having a better tag team partner for this wild ride they call life, my darling life.
1: Oh, there you go. There was Dr. Seuss right there.
0: Oh, I love how I go all sentimental and nice. And you're just like, let's move on, please. Let's move on.
1: That's just me.
0: It is.

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1: Good morning. It's the Wake Up Winona Morning Show with Jesse and Paul, because yes, Jesse is back. No more ill. Well, still kind of getting over the crud, but
2: yeah,
1: you're back.
2: I am.
1: Just in time for our anniversary. I love it. It's 8:01. We're looking at a high today of 66 and could see some rain today and even into the weekend. We'll tell you when you can expect it right after a quick news and sports update. Over to you, Jason.
3: Good morning, Paul. This check of news headlines. Former Minnesota State Senator Justin Eichhorn has been sentenced to 16 months in federal prison for attempted possession of child pornography. The 42-year-old Grand Rapids Republican was arrested in March 2025 after authorities say he arranged to meet someone he believed was a 17-year-old girl for sex. Minnesota Senators Amy Klobuchar and Tina Smith are leading a bipartisan push for the federal government to release energy assistance funding as quickly as possible to help families stay safe and warm in their homes. More than 100,000 Minnesotans relied on the Low Income Heating Assistance Program last winter. Minnesota families are being encouraged to introduce young people to hunting during the state's Take a Kid Hunting weekend Saturday and Sunday. The DNR says youth participation in small game hunting has declined in recent years. For more news anytime you want it, head to our website, WinonaRadio.com.
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1: Chance of some scattered showers late in the day today, otherwise cloudy and a high of 66. Scattered showers likely overnight tonight, dropping down to 56. Tomorrow, overcast with a high of 68. Saturday, some scattered rain showers late in the day with a high of 65. Then cloudy on Sunday with a high of 65. 50 right now as we jump back into the music, kicking off your 8 o'clock hour with Sweet and Little Willie. Before we have our latest Poetry Corner reading, which features a song that went to number one in 20 different countries.
2: Well, that is a lot.
1: It's a big one.
2: Wow.
1: And it's next on the river.

0: Little Willie on 101.1 The River, and it's time for our latest poetry cold-out reading, thanks to Arcadia Chrysler Dodge Jeep and Ram. And today's poetry reading comes to us from 1983, and as I already had hinted, it was a song that went to number one on over 20 charts around the world, and features an unknown at the time, Stevie Ray Vaughan on guitar. But no one knew who he was at the time.
1: Okay.
0: But this artist did.
1: Yes, of course.
0: All right, today's reading. For fear your grace should fall, for fear tonight is all. You could look into my eyes under the moonlight, the serious moonlight.
1: I like it.
0: You know this one, too.
1: I bet I do.
0: A good friend of ours actually would sing this at karaoke quite often, too, although we haven't seen him in quite some time.
1: Oh.
0: But what do you think it is? 474-1011, give us your best guess on today's poetry reading, which once again was... For fear your grace should fall, for fear tonight is all. You could look into my eyes under the moonlight, the serious moonlight.
1: You're like pumping your fists in the air. No,
0: I'm interpretive dancing, I guess, in a weird way without using my feet.
1: Okay. It's not Billy Idol for doing that, right?
0: No.
1: Okay.
0: It is not.
1: I thought you were giving me a hand.
0: I am not. But what is it? We're going to find out coming up on The River.
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0: It's time for the big reveal on today's Poetry Corner reading, thanks to Arcadia Chrysler Dodge Jeep and Ram. And once again, today's poetry reading came to us from 1983. The song went to number one on 20 charts around the world and featured an unknown at the time guitarist by the name of Stevie Ray Vaughan. And the reading once again was, "For fear your grace should fall, for fear tonight is all. You could look into my eyes under the moonlight, the serious moonlight." Once I'm going to say it again, the furled brow on Jessie, because she knows she knows it. But many did know it. Got it on the text line. But it is "Let's Dance" by David Bowie.
1: Yep. Gotcha.
0: That's the one, all right. It's on now on the river.

0: Today is the day. Make sure you make your picks for the latest week of pro football because it could win you a prize. We're actually giving away a $50 certificate to Brad's Roadhouse Bar and Grill next week for the best picks of the week. Did you do your picks yet, Miss Jessie?
1: Doing it now.
0: So get those picks in because obviously today is the first day of the football week with Thursday night football. So make those picks. You could win that certificate. 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

0: Definitely feeling like fall out there, and we could see some rain in the forecast. We'll talk all about it right after a quick news and sports update. Over to you, Jason.
1: Good morning, Paul. This check of news headlines. Former Minnesota State Senator Justin Eichhorn has been sentenced to 16 months in federal prison for attempted possession of child pornography. The 42-year-old Grand Rapids Republican was arrested in March 2025 after authorities say he arranged to meet someone he believed was a 17-year-old girl for sex. Minnesota Senators Amy Klobuchar and Tina Smith are leading a bipartisan push for the federal government to release energy assistance funding as quickly as possible to help families stay safe and warm in their homes. More than 100,000 Minnesotans relied on the Low Income Heating Assistance Program last winter. Minnesota families are being encouraged to introduce young people to hunting during the state's Take a Kid Hunting weekend Saturday and Sunday. The DNR says youth participation in small game hunting has declined in recent years. For more news anytime you want it, head to our website, WinonaRadio.com.
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0: 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We're looking at a high today of 66 with a chance of some scattered rain late in the day and some scattered rain overnight tonight, dropping down to 56. Overcast on Friday with a high of 68. And Saturday, cloudy with a chance of some scattered rain showers late in the day at a high of 65. Cloudy on Sunday with a high of 65. 50 right now, and it feels delightful out there.
2: It is delightful, and the sun is shining.
0: Ooh, it is. It's peeking out before we get days of clouds, so enjoy it while we can, I guess.
2: It's a tease.
0: We're going to get weird coming up next, right after Hall & Oates on the river.

0: But this seems pretty weird.
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7: You've dealt with my weird for 15 years now.
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7: That's weird and creepy.
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8: Yes. 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

0: two of my favorite things being combined, and it's going to ruin them because it sounds awful.
1: It's going to ruin your two good things?
0: Yes. We're going to talk about it after Johnny Cougar. But first, we've got Toto on the river.

0: two of my favorite things in the world are being combined, and it's going to ruin them. Because Kraft has decided to do a limited edition mac and cheese cream soda.
1: Ew.
0: Yeah. Ew. And apparently it's going to have hints of their signature cheesy flavor. Yeah. I mean, granted, there's some pretty nasty sodas out there. There's like ranch soda and all sorts of weird flavors. And I think
1: that's true.
0: I think it's that company, too, that they're teaming up with that does all those weird flavored sodas. But yes, Kraft mac and cheese cream soda is coming our way.
1: That just sounds disgusting.
0: Indeed.

0: Tomorrow's Friday already, which is kind of exciting yet terrifying at the same time, because we almost talk about it every week, but how fast the weeks go.
1: I know.
0: It's insane. And the fact that it's fall already.
1: Yeah.
0: Where did 2026 go?
1: I kind of really honestly don't know where this week went.
0: Or the year, for that matter.
1: Well, yes, but for some reason...
0: This week in particular.
1: This week went by really fast.
0: It did, but that means it's more excitement because we'll be bobbing for apples again tomorrow morning, thanks to our friends at Eckers Apple Farm. You'll have a chance to win a $25 certificate to Eckers. If you can name the famous Bob or Robert or, well, tune in to find out.
1: Whichever one
0: yes,
1: you decide.
0: It'll be a mystery Bob, and if you can identify them, you win. It's all tons of fun tomorrow morning on the river.
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0: So apparently mice love breadsticks.
1: I think they like anything.
0: Well, that's true. But there was a cute TikTok video that was going viral of a mouse crawling all over and nibbling on a breadstick, which was adorable. However, the video was shot at a Sbarro in New York.
1: So it was like a patron that was doing that?
0: Yes, okay. And the health department saw it and was like, okay, we have to go check this out. And sure enough, they had to go. The restaurant, they're like, you know what? It's fine. We'll voluntarily close. They had a professional deep cleaning and pest control company come in. And the restaurant was inspected and everything was fine.
1: But okay.
0: Adorable video, though. Little mouse enjoying a breadstick.
1: Cute.
0: Adorable.
1: Our daughter Chloe would share her breadstick with the mouse.
0: Yes, she would.
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Could see some rain later on in the day today. Otherwise, getting cloudy and a high of 66. Scattered showers overnight tonight, dropping to 56. Overcast on Friday with a high of 68. And scattered showers possible late in the day again on Saturday with a high of 65. Sunday, cloudy and a high of 65. 52 right now as we jump back into the music with U2. In the Name of Love is on the river.

0: I feel terrible because I came up with what I'm going to do for my top 20 countdown this Saturday morning, and I can't remember who texted the idea in. I know. So it's going to be the top 20 songs about cars, and if you were the one that texted that in, text me again, because I want to give you a shout out. I feel really, really bad. But I apologize. As someone who's been married to me for 15 years today,
1: memory's horrible.
0: You know that my thinker ain't thinking all the time. And it's not that I'm like losing it. It's not like as I'm getting older. No, I've just always been terrible at remembering things.
1: Yeah.
0: 15 years straight of, me not remembering stuff. Right, Bobby Joe? Oh, wait. Your name's Jesse.
1: Whatever. I don't even know what to say.
0: And why Bobby Joe?
1: Right.
0: I have no clue.
1: I think
0: where
1: that's
0: that
1: what
0: from.
1: I'm more flabbergasted about.
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0: Well, we're all tied up for this week's Daily Double Battles, thanks to All Glazed Up. So it's coming down to the final day again, which seems to be happening a lot lately.
1: I know. I don't. We don't do it purposely.
0: No. And I've won the last 2 weeks. Can I hat trick it? Ooh.
1: Only no.
0: One way to find out. So, who are you picking for the final Daily Double Battle of the week, my darling wife?
1: Let's go with Kansas.
0: Ooh, that's a good one. A 70s progressive rock band. I will answer back with another 70s progressive rock band who reinvented themselves in the 70s. They went from psychedelic to progressive. And we're going with Jefferson Starship, specifically the Jefferson Starship era. Okay, not okay. Jefferson Airplane, not Starship, but specifically Jefferson Starship.
1: Okay? All right.
0: And, well, there needs to be some explanation because they had completely different music styles for each era of their being, if you will. So Jefferson Starship taken on Kansas. 474-1011. You can text in your votes or you can comment on the Facebook post that'll be up in just a few moments. And we'll find out who's winning tomorrow morning at about 6:23 and getting the double shot, and whether Jesse or I are going to take the week.

0: It's the Wake Up Winona Morning Show with Jesse and Paul on our 15-year anniversary. Who knew? Not on radio. Married. Although we did just have our one-year anniversary on the air as well.
1: Yes.
0: Not that long ago. So a lot of stuff in September. We'll have our anniversary for our radio show, our anniversary for our wedding. Our daughter, Chloe, has her birthday in September.
1: Yes, she's turning 13 next Wednesday.
0: Gosh.
1: I cannot.
0: A teenager.
1: Makes us feel old, doesn't it?
0: Well, you were sick yesterday, so we'll have her back to ask us some questions while we can't hear her on her birthday. That'll be fun.
1: Okay.
0: Good stuff. Well, but that's it. We're done. Stick a fork in us. Till we meet again, my friends. Stay safe, healthy, happy. Make today a great day. Eagles, Life in the Fast Lane keeps the music rolling on 101.1 The River.

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slight chance for showers today. Otherwise, cloudy skies. Highs around 66. Winds out of the southeast around 5 miles per hour. Chance of rain showers tonight. Lows level off around 57. Cloudy skies expected. I'm meteorologist Paul Frobley on 101.1 The River, Winona's greatest hits. Right now, it's 55 degrees.

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0: 101.1 The River, always something there to remind me from Naked Eyes and Stray Cats in front of that. Well, it is official. Ella Langley has a boyfriend, and his name, Tucker Wetmore. He is also a country music person. It has been confirmed, and sources say the pair met through their music industry and mutual friends, with their relationship beginning well before they were spotted together publicly. The couple was seen leaving the 9th Annual Nashville Songwriter Awards on Tuesday, celebrating her major milestone. She has now broken a record. The song Choosin' Texas logged its 23rd consecutive week at number one on the Billboard Hot 100, breaking the all-time record previously held by Mariah Carey. So there it is. Peter Frampton coming up next, 101.1 The River.
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8: Slight chance for showers today. Otherwise, cloudy skies. Highs around 66. Winds out of the southeast, around 5 miles per hour. Chance of rain showers tonight. Lows level off around 57. Cloudy skies expected. I'm meteorologist Paul Probley on 101.1 The River, Winona's greatest hits. 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
6: 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And if you missed us this morning, apparently our son Lincoln's going to be the one who tells us if things are cool or not. So after school yesterday, I was chatting with our son Lincoln about the fact that it's perfectly normal to have an accident in your pants. But he still kept making fun of me. We'll be kicking off tomorrow morning with our final daily double battle of the week, thanks to All Glazed Up. And we've got a couple of progressive rock bands from the 70s going head-to-head, because I went with Jefferson Starship. Yep.
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0: 101.1 The River, Like a Prayer from Madonna. 1989 is when that came out. So the Minnesota Vikings are back at it again on Sunday. They're going to be up against the Tampa Bay Buccaneers with a 3 o'clock kickoff on Sunday afternoon. Vikings at 2-0. I'm actually surprised that they're sitting at 2-0. The Cars coming up next, 101.1 The River.
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These guys didn't make a single penny on this song because of the clip that they used from the Rolling Stones. Here's Bittersweet Symphony from The Verve, 101.1 The River.

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1: weather. Slight chance for showers this afternoon. Otherwise, overcast skies. High of 66. Southeast winds, 5 to 10 miles per hour. Cloudy skies again tonight. Chance for showers. Lows level off around 57. I'm meteorologist Paul Frobley on 101.1 The River, Winona's greatest hits. 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

101.1 The River, Jonathan Taylor Thomas is back in the news again. Remember him from Home Improvement? Details after Michael Jackson.

0: 101.1 The River, Black or White from Michael Jackson. It's Miles Riker. Boy, this guy has been going through some difficult times, and I hope that he gets help. Former Home Improvement star Jonathan Taylor Thomas was arrested in California this week for public intoxication and obstruction. Deputies in Westlake Village spotted a vehicle stopped at a green light and approached to check on the occupants. The driver appeared intoxicated, and a DUI investigation began. Jonathan Taylor Thomas, now 45, was in the passenger seat and also appeared intoxicated. He repeatedly stepped out of the car and interfered with the investigation. When deputies tried to detain him, he allegedly kicked one of the officers in the stomach. He was then booked in Malibu. Unbelievable. Jonathan, you got to get your you-know-what together. Stop being in the news for all of this stuff. Blues Brothers, Soul Man, coming up next, 101.1 The River.
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101.1 The River. It's just after 1 o'clock on this Thursday afternoon. Looking forward to that 5 o'clock whistle tomorrow as we start the weekend. St. Elmo's Fire, Man in Motion. Here's John Parr.

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1: Daytime highs approaching 66 this afternoon under cloudy skies, southeast winds 5 to 10 miles per hour. Chance for showers tonight, lows level off around 57, overcast. From the Weatherology Weather Center, I'm meteorologist Paul Frombly on 101.1 The River, Winona's greatest hits. Currently 64.
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2: 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And if you missed us this morning, apparently our son Lincoln's going to be the one who tells us if things are cool or not. So after school yesterday, I was chatting with our son Lincoln about the fact that it's perfectly normal to have an accident in your pants, but he still kept making fun of me. We'll be kicking off tomorrow morning with our final daily double battle of the week, thanks to All Glazed Up. And we've got a couple of progressive rock bands from the 70s going head-to-head, because I went with Jefferson Starship. Yep.
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101.1 The River. Are you ready for some Minnesota Gophers football late on Saturday night? Details after the Cranberries. Here's Elton John.

0: 101.1 The River, Linger from the Cranberries. It's Miles Riker. I'm a big Gophers fan, all right? But what they're doing to the Minnesota Gophers this Saturday night is absolutely uncalled for. And I want a phone number for someone I can call. Who plays football at 10 o'clock at night? This is one of the most ridiculous things. I know they're going to be on the road. But for the people here in Minnesota, why should we have to, you know, be watching a game that doesn't start until 10 o'clock? It'll be on the Fox Network as the Gophers are going to be up against Washington. Why don't they start their game earlier? You know, I wouldn't even mind a 9 p.m. start by time. But 10 p.m.? Absolutely uncalled for. Jay Giles Band coming up next, 101.1 The River.
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Daytime highs approaching 66. This afternoon, under cloudy skies, southeast winds 5 to 10 miles per hour. Chance for showers tonight. Lows level off around 57. Overcast. From the Weatherology Weather Center, I'm meteorologist Paul Frombly. 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
11: Daytime highs approaching 66. This afternoon, under cloudy skies, southeast winds 5 to 10 miles per hour. Chance for showers tonight. Lows level off around 57. Overcast. From the Weatherology Weather Center, I'm meteorologist Paul Frombly on 101.1 The River, Winona's greatest hits. Currently 66.

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2: Cloudy skies expected tonight with a chance of rain showers. Lows level off around 57. Northeast winds around 5 miles per hour. Cloudy skies expected tomorrow. High temperatures reach up to 68. From the Weatherology Weather Center, I'm meteorologist Paul Frombly on 101.1 The River, Winona's greatest hits. Right now, it's 64 degrees.

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10: Cloudy skies expected tonight with a chance of rain showers. Lows level off around 57. Northeast winds around 5 miles per hour. Cloudy skies expected tomorrow. High temperatures reach up to 68. From the Weatherology Weather Center, I'm meteorologist Paul Frombly on 101.1 The River, Winona's greatest hits. Right now, it's 64 degrees.

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1: 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And if you missed us this morning, apparently our son Lincoln's going to be the one who tells us if things are cool or not. So after school yesterday, I was chatting with our son Lincoln about the fact that it's perfectly normal to have an accident in your pants. But he still kept making fun of me. We'll be kicking off tomorrow morning with our final daily double battle of the week, thanks to All Glazed Up. And we've got a couple of progressive rock bands from the 70s going head-to-head, because I went with Jefferson Starship. Yep.
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17: Rain likely with fog and spots tonight. Otherwise, cloudy skies expected. Lows level off around 57. Winds out of the east around 5 miles per hour. Overcast skies again tomorrow. Chance of rain, high of 68. I'm meteorologist Paul Frobley on 101.1 The River, Winona's greatest hits. Currently, it's 63 degrees.
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19: 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And if you missed us this morning, apparently our son Lincoln's going to be the one who tells us if things are cool or not. So after school yesterday, I was chatting with our son Lincoln about the fact that it's perfectly normal to have an accident in your pants, but he still kept making fun of me. We'll be kicking off tomorrow morning with our final daily double battle of the week, thanks to All Glazed Up. And we've got a couple of progressive rock bands from the 70s going head-to-head, because I went with Jefferson Starship. Yep.
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0: 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Ace it and win with Northland Golf and Ski and 101.1 The River's hole-in-one contest.
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